0: Roma y alemanes. All
1: right, we're officially wrapped. I'm cutting it. Bye, guys.
2: Say please.
1: Please.

to me and it's like, I wouldn't be calling if it didn't feel this heavy. I keep telling myself I'm fine, but every quiet moment

0: Oh, by the way, it all started like this.
1: So how's your evening so far?
2: Don't be a vodka.